0: Alpha Gold.
1: In a bar in Toledo, across from the depot, on a bar stool she took off her ring. 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

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Yeah.

He lived by the apple orchard in this little old orchard shack. His real name was Jackson Taylor, but I called him Applejack. Now old Applejack was loved by everyone he ever knew. Applejack picked apples, but he picked the banjo too.

But when his drinking, lusting, and his hunger for power became known to more and more people, the demands to do something about this

you got blood on your face, a big disgrace, waving your banner all over the place.